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0: classic hits, Power 97.7, Poco Crazy Love here on a Tuesday morning. How you doing? 6:11, Rick Masters here, Van Halen, Lou Reed, and Queen with Fat Bottom Girls all on the way. A very pleasant 66 when you walk out the door this morning on our way to a fairly unpleasant high of 92 with a heat index near 100 again today. So it's going to be one of those fine August Missouri afternoons. Get out and enjoy it. But don't enjoy it too much or you might be sorry. It's going to get hot out there today. I would like to wish you a happy Assistance Dog Day. Now, when I read that, I think that covers the gamut. You know, a seeing eye dog, emotional support dog, heck, even a sheep dog. You know, they're herding your sheep. They're assisting you. Happy Assistance Dog Day. It is also Hooray for Kids Day, National Chocolate Chip Cookie Day. Hooray for chocolate chip cookies and kids. National Night Out. So if you haven't been out in a while, tonight's the night you can go out and, you know, maybe have some tacos. It's Tuesday and happy National Night Out. National White Wine Day. Don't have too much of it. Single Working Women's Day and U.S. Coast Guard Day. Today's the day the U.S. Coast Guard was created. We'll get to that here in a second. It was on this day in 1753, George Washington becomes a Master Mason. Is that good or is that bad? 1790, the United States Revenue Cutter Service is established to serve as an armed customs enforcement service. That is what became the U.S. Coast Guard. Not until 1915, though. 1892, Sunday school teacher Lizzie Borden arrested in Fall River, Massachusetts on two counts of murder. You know, I've always wondered why that happened. I never heard why, just that, nobody ever gets past the fact that it happened and the rhyme that got made up with it. You know, and so, I always wondered what was the why. 1945, American golfer Byron Nelson wins the Canadian Open for a record 11th consecutive PGA victory on his way to a record season tally of 18 tournaments in one season. I had to look that up. That seems like a lot. You never hear of anybody winning multiple in a year very much anymore. So that is still the record. The only modern players are Tiger Woods and Vijay Singh. Their limit is 9 victories in a season. So they're only half as good as Byron Nelson. 1975, Led Zeppelin lead singer Robert Plant seriously hurt in a car crash in Rhodes, Greece. I didn't know about that. Of course, I was only 8 years old in 1975. 1984, Purple Rain by Prince. The album goes number one and stays number one for 24 weeks. That was my senior year of high school. And it was on this day in 1995, following a suspension for substance abuse, former Mets outfielder Daryl Strawberry joins the New York Yankees and eventually helps the Bronx Bombers win the World Series the next year in 1996.
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0: 7.7 Van Halen. Everybody wants some. How about you? 6:31 and welcome to a Tuesday. Rick Masters here, Def Leppard, Led Zeppelin, Phil Collins all on the way. Don't forget, tomorrow morning, something else on the way. Wimpy Wednesday, where somebody picks up a $50 gift card to Cutting Up Custom Meats. You'll hear the Wimpy Wednesday sounder a little bit after 7:50, but when you hear it, just be called their number 9 and you win $50 to Cutting Up Custom Meats. You know, sometimes I make a mistake and say, don't spend it all in one place. Well, you have to with this one, but that's a good thing. Wimpy Wednesday coming up tomorrow morning. Okay, right now, time for today's birthdays. This is the music to the original 21 Jump Street, because they have a cast member on the birthday list today. We'll start out with one of the great stand-up comedians of the 1980s, Richard Belzer. He was also Detective John Munch on Law & Order SVU. 1944 to 2023, lived to be 78 years old. Now from the Alive and Kicking column, a couple of, it's real twins this time, Cole and Dylan Sprouse from The Sweet Life of Zach and Cody, whatever. There was a couple of the versions of that show. They're both 34 years old today. Feel old yet? Meghan Markle, 45. NASCAR's Jeff Gordon, 55. Brett Baer from Fox News, 56. I thought he was older than that. Here's your 21 Jump Street connection. Michael DeLuise, son of Dom DeLuise, and who's on 21 Jump Street and Wayne's World as well. 57 years old today. Former Major League Baseball pitcher Roger Clemens, 64. Remember watching Regis and Kathy Lee back in the day, and they'd always talk to the guy off mic, the producer, Gelman, asking Gelman questions. Well, that was Michael Gelman, their producer. He's 65 years old today. Billy Bob Thornton, 71 years old, and former Washington Redskins running back John Riggins, 77 years old today. Happy birthday to those famous folks. And if it's your birthday today,
1: happy birthday!
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0: 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It's Def Leppard and Animal. 6:51, welcome to a Tuesday. My name is Rick Masters. It's my pleasure to be on your radio today. I got the Eagles, Kiss, Sugarloaf on the way. Don't call us, child. We'll call you. But right now, time to take a minute and talk to our good friend Bill Payne from Cutting Up Custom Eats. Good morning, Bill. How are you?
1: Good morning, Rick. Doing fine. How about you this fine day?
0: Well, I'm doing all right. You know, we're experiencing some heat, but it's not quite to the extreme that it was last week, so I guess we'll take it. It's not that bad.
1: Yeah, you're right. The humidity's down quite a bit, so that helps a lot.
0: It helps a whole lot. And, you know, people make fun of the saying, it's not the heat, it's the humidity, but it's real. That's a true saying.
1: Yep.
0: Nope. Are you there, Bill?
1: Yep, I'm here.
0: Yep. Oh, okay.
1: I'll see you there for a second.
0: Yeah, sometimes that happens. But it's Tuesday. Today is your Boar's Head Day. Am I right?
1: It is. I'll be meeting him at about 7:15 is when he shows up. So we'll be getting, you know, a fresh load of meat and cheeses so we can make all them sandwiches and make sure that, you know, school's fixing to start. So those orders will pick up quite a bit because there's a lot of parents that come and buy all that meat and cheeses to put in their kiddos' lunch boxes and stuff. So, you know, it's a good thing to be doing board head.
0: So, you know, from week to week, are you normally in need of this delivery on Tuesdays? Do you pretty much burn through your stock?
1: There's all kind of favorites. Just we do the beef, the chicken and turkey, you know, we got the bolognese, they've got all kind of cheeses, but yeah, we get quite an order every single week. It's quite a bit of that we sell between just normal walk-up counter getting cuts and then the sandwiches as well. So it takes them about a half an hour to stock my stuff once it comes.
0: Oh, man. That's a pretty good amount of time. And I bet the girls stay busy up there making sandwiches every day.
1: Oh, they do. They do. They're always making sandwiches, especially during lunchtime. Got several people that call ahead and tell them what they want. And then we got the regulars. You know, they see them coming, and they get the same sandwich every day. And as soon as they come in, they start making it. And, you know, it's a pretty quick turnaround when they make the sandwiches. The hot sandwiches take just a couple minutes longer, but it's not too long.
0: Oh, wow. You even heat them up for them, huh?
1: Oh, yeah. We got that panini press back there. You know, we got a couple of them that are hot sandwiches. And, you know, a lot of people just like them warmed up. You know, one of my favorite places to buy a sub is Firehouse. And I like it because they steam them and they're nice and warm. Mm-hmm. So people like it.
0: So do you guys use like a T-shirt press type thing?
1: It's just a regular panini press is what we use.
0: Okay. All right.
1: Yeah.
0: Well,
1: get a little bit of scorch on the outside.
0: Yeah, that's just like Firehouse does.
1: Yeah, exactly. But we got, you know, all the fresh meat. I got a Wagyu on the shelf right now. I got fresh steaks and cuts and everything from the Wagyu is there. So it'll be on the fresh shelf until about two more days, and then we'll put it into the freezer. We got the fresh beef as well up there. So it's stocked. It's ready to go. So if you're a Wagyu fan, it comes from a local farmer just north of Sedalia up there at Barcy Ranch. And they raise phenomenal animals. So if you're looking for Wagyu, you want it, it's there.
0: Do people really go for that a lot?
1: It's a little bit of a pricey piece of meat compared to regular beef. But, yeah, we got a lot of people that love it. We had some tomahawks a couple weeks ago, and a gentleman came in and bought everything I had all at one time. So they were nice, big, 2-inch thick tomahawks cut out of that Wagyu, and he posted on Facebook, and within a couple hours they were gone. So,
0: oh, boy.
1: It's got a really good, rich flavor to it, the fat content. You know, regardless of how much marbling it has a very good taste. It's a very good cut of the meat.
0: Okay, and deer season just around the corner.
1: Yeah, we are fast approaching. We're, let's see, what's the day? The day is the 4th, so we're about 42 days away from opening day of deer season for bow season. You know, it's coming mm-hmm. fast. You know, one day you wake up and wonder when it's going to get here, and the next thing you know, it's here. So is coming. We're getting prepared for deer season. There's some changes in the conservation rule book, so if you're going to be a deer hunter this year, pick it up and read it. We're going to be one of the CWD plants that test for people, and a lot of things going on with that as well.
0: Mm, yeah. All right. Well, Bill, why don't you remind everybody where to go to pick up some good meat for the weekend to throw on the grill?
1: All right, we got the market there in Warrensburg. We got fresh cuts on the shelf. We got frozen beef, chicken, pork. We got the seafood in there as well. We got the boar's head meat and cheese if you got to do sandwiches. And then you got the processor. So if you got an animals that need to be processed for your own personal use, or if you're one of these people that do the farmer's process for your own personal use, or if you're one of these people that do the farmer's markets, you sell online. We do private.

0: 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I was talking to a person this morning that texted me at 12:45 and responding to them. So, you know, we're available 24/7.
1: All right, Bill. Always good talking to you, sir. Go get them cold cuts in the case, and we'll talk again Thursday.
0: Yes, sir. You have a great week, Rick. Thank you.
1: All right, you too. That's Bill Payne, Cutting Up Custom Meat.
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0: That is the Eagles' Heartache Tonight on Classic Hits, Power 97.7. 7:13 Tuesday morning. Rick Masters here with Jerry Rafferty, the Eurythmics, and the Doobie Brothers all on the way. Plus, we'll take a look at your weather forecast. Don't forget, another free fuel frenzy happening Thursday morning where somebody wins $100 for the depleted fuel cell. 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You just don't know when. But when you hear it, be caller 9 and you win $100 for your gas tank. 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Right now, time for today's tweets. AI is going to replace you. Oh, yeah, I'd like to see AI email, please see attached, and forget to attach the attachment. I don't think AI could pull that off. Ain't no way 2 days are long enough to reset from a five-day work week. That's true. We need the three-day weekend every week. I really love the phrase, with all due respect, because it doesn't specify how much respect is due. Could be none. If a girl asks what your zodiac sign is, that's a sign of great respect in their culture. It is. You know a girl likes you if she asks you that question. As a kid, I remember being afraid that someone would steal my parents' shopping cart full of groceries that we hadn't paid for yet. I had that fear the other day. I snapped out of it real quick, though. And this one, hear me out, a carnival cruise through the Strait of Hormuz.
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0: 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Tonight down to 72, partly sunny 91 for tomorrow. Then on Thursday, partly sunny 87, partly sunny 90 on Friday. Right now, 69 in Malta Bend, 71 in Versailles with the Doobie Brothers. Here's Taking It to the Streets on Classic Hits, Power 97.7.

0: 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Jerry Rafferty right on down the line. 7:31 and a good Tuesday morning. Rick Masters here. Head east. Rod Stewart. Lou Graham on the way. Plus, we'll check your weather forecast. Going to be a perfect day to hit the AC and head up to Plowboys Barbecue in Marshall for Tenderloin Tuesday. That hand-battered deep-fried tenderloin with a side, just $9.22 today at Plowboys Barbecue in Marshall. Now, don't forget about the butterfly shrimp special every Saturday at Plowboys. People love that. And another important footnote here is that Plowboys specializes in catering. If you have a large event that needs to be catered, Plowboys is the place to call. Just dial up Randy's number and he'll get the crew and head out there with some of the best food. They'll be talking about it for weeks to come after your event. Plowboys Barbecue in Marshall open Tuesday through Saturday, 11 to 8. Plowboys, where it's all about you.
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0: 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Sunshine 92 for today. Heat index near 100. Tonight down to 72. Now for the rest of the week, there's that standard 30% chance of rain because it's going to get hot and muggy out there. Partly sunny 91 tomorrow. Partly sunny 87 on Thursday. Then on Friday, partly sunny with a high of 90. Right now, 70 in Brookfield. 71 in Clinton with Lou Graham. 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

0: 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We're going to hear from you too, Stevie Nicks and Tom Petty, Steely Dan and the Cars, all that plus much, much more. Right now, though, let's go ahead and talk to our good friend Chris Boulay from Rick Ball Ford Lincoln in Sedalia. Good morning, Chris. How are you? Oh, we must have dropped him. We'll talk to Chris here again in a couple of minutes.
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0: 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Gonna give me palpitations. 808, good Tuesday morning. Rick Masters here. Aerosmith and Lynyrd Skynyrd on the way, plus a look at your weather forecast. That standard slight chance of rain, 30% chance of rain in the forecast all week long. You know, it's summertime in Missouri. You never know when a little thunder boomer might pop up. So, you know, you can hope for that, but you can't guarantee that. We'll check your weather forecast coming up. Also, don't forget about the Power Dinner Bell. That happens Friday morning where somebody picks up a $100 grocery shopping spree to the morning. Warrensburg Hy-Vee. You'll hear the dinner bell sounder randomly Friday morning, and when you do, just be caller number 9 and you win $100 to the Warrensburg Hy-Vee. Good on anything in the store. It's a Power Dinner Bell and it happens Friday morning. Right now, comedian Gary Gulman talking about setting your alarm.
1: I used to have a 9 to 5. Ugh. Or a 9 to 5. You know what the worst part of the 9 to 5 is? The 9. Noon to 5. Okay. Okay, 9 to 5? I'm not even up at 9. What am I, a farmer? I used an alarm clock. Aren't you so much more ambitious at night when you set the alarm clock than the next morning when it goes off? You set it for an hour. You've never gotten up even to pee. You've never been up that early in your life. You're not even sure what the sky is out at that hour. And you're like, tomorrow morning I'm waking up at 4:30 a.m. I'm going to jog 12 miles. I'm going to cook a big breakfast because I'll be hungry. And then I'm going to get the band back together. Then I'm going to give blood and do my taxes, read the New York Times, do the crossword puzzle. I'll be an hour early to work. Yeah, yeah. That's at night. The next morning after you've hit the snooze button 68 times, thinking, okay, how many sick days do I have left?
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15: 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Sunny 92 for today, heat index near 100. Tonight down to 72. 30% chance of rain Wednesday and Thursday with a high of about 90 both days. Then on Friday, partly sunny with a high of 90. No specific mention of the 30% chance of rain on Friday. Right now, 72 in Richmond, 74 in Warsaw with Leonard Skinner. Classic hits.

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0: 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Rick Masters here. I got some REO Speedwagon, Van Morrison, and Todd Rundgren all on the way. Right now, though, let's take a couple of minutes and talk to our good friend Sharona from the Woodshed. Good morning, Sharona. How's life at the Woodshed?
1: It's busy, but it's great.
0: What do you guys got going on?
1: Oh, everybody's got a little bit of something going on. I think Cameron's store is so busy with contractors building houses out of the Cameron location, which is fantastic. So they've got loads going out like crazy. Warrensburg, pretty sure it's picked up quite a bit there as well, but and along with the other stores as well. But, you know, I've been talking to you about Carrollton and our project going on here. And I tell you what, when you make a change like we are and folks walk in, I've had clothes for a little over a year and a half, maybe 2 years, come this fall. And as you know, they were across the street where we do a lot of our rentals and our steel outdoor power sales. When they walk in, they said, "Oh, my gosh, I had no idea." So I'm glad I've made the decision to add on to Carrollton and get it across the street, because we've been a hidden gem for far too long. And even in a small town like Carrollton, and not everybody knows about it yet, is unbelievable. Because usually in a small town, you know, gossip flies like crazy. Mm-hmm. So I can't believe folks don't realize that that we sell Carhartt and Ariat and Wrangler, and we've got kids for infants and toddlers and young children. And so it's exciting because we've got a lot going on. And when we did the Warrensburg store, I fell in love with the whole concept of being like, what do you call it, the serendipity? Mm-hmm. I fell in love with the Warrensburg location. It's so big. We can offer everything from the hardware needs to the clothing to the ag and to the lumber aspect. And so I was eager to get to Carrollton and figure out how to make this happen. And it's coming together.
0: How much longer do you think it'll take?
1: I'm scared to even say. I'm scared to say. But there are aspects of it that to most people, probably looks like we're about done. But for me, I can't quite tell you how much longer it's going to be. But obviously, we do all of our stuff while we're open for business. So don't be alarmed. We're still functioning properly, you know, and maintaining standards. So I think everybody's doing a good job in means of that. But we're just hustling and trying to get things done. I'd like to have said I'd be done next week, but I'd be lying if I told you I'd be happy with my results by next week. So we're just going to keep plugging away one day at a time and try to make a big dent in this. But what was I thinking? I was thinking I needed to tell you about an event coming up in our neck of the woods. The Northern Soybean Festival starts off this Thursday. And if you've never been to the Soybean Festival, you're missing out on a small town that knows how to throw a party.
0: Oh.
1: Yes, they do a fabulous job. So not only do they cook well, the Lions Club does a lot of the cooking under their tent. They've got live entertainment, and they have an awesome parade that they do. So if you're looking for something to do this weekend, go check out Northern Soybean Festival. I know they put stuff out there on Facebook. I think you'd be up for a good time, and you'd meet a lot of great people.
0: Do you know when the parade is?
1: What time?
0: Well, we can look it up. Then.
1: Yeah, you better look. Because if I tell you, you know, I'm not for sure. I really don't know. One of my friends is going to put a fun ride in there, so it should be entertaining. But I didn't. Yeah, we better just go find them on Facebook. Mm-hmm. Like and follow their page, and I promise you they're – committee will entertain you almost all year long. So when you're out and about, there's a woodshed close to Northern. You can go shop in the Richmond store, or you can shop in the Carrollton location. So you know, we've got stores in 6 locations, and we've got a lot to offer. So if you haven't shopped at Woodshed yet, you should go check it out and see what we can do and help you out with your home improvement needs.
0: Where are those locations?
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0: All right. And we're looking for the Norborn Soybean Festival, correct?
1: You got it. Yes. Right. Yes. That'll be something fun to do this weekend.
0: All right. I'm going to put it on my agenda. Sharona, thank you for your time, and we'll talk again Thursday.
1: Sounds great.
0: All right. That's Sharona from the Woodshed.
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0: Classic hits, Power 97.7 REO Speedwagon, Keep On Loving You. Remember dancing to that one, slow dancing to that one at junior high dances. 9:10 and a good Tuesday morning. Rick Masters here. I got the Doors. Hello, I love you. Red Rider and Heart with Barracuda also coming up. Right now, though, sit up and pay attention. Time for some random info to make you feel smarter today. Now, I knew this first one. Did you? GEICO stands for Government Employees Insurance Company, and it was founded in 1936 to provide auto insurance to federal government employees. But it's always been a private corporation, not a government agency. The phrase cut to the chase comes from the silent film era, where movies were usually long love stories that ended up with a thrilling chase scene. So when people say cut to the chase, it meant skip all the boring details and get to the exciting part. Did you know Florida, the Sunshine State, has more indoor tanning salons than McDonald's locations? What? Do people like tanning beds that much? Even though Nevada is the most famous for legalized gambling, it doesn't have a lottery. Lotteries have been illegal in Nevada since the state's constitution was ratified in 1864. Okay, a new poll asks, if you were being called for jury duty, would you prefer to serve on a jury or not serve? 34% say they would rather serve, with older men from the Midwest most likely to agree. I guess that would be me. I'm older. I'd love to sit on a jury. And remember, jury nullification. If the laws aren't just, you have the right as a citizen on the jury to change that. The biggest lottery win in U.S. history was $2 billion, a Powerball jackpot won in California in 2022. The next two biggest happened last year, $1.8 billion in Arkansas, $1.7 billion that was split by two tickets in Missouri and Texas. And a 39-year-old man in Minnesota arrested for setting up a homemade spike strip in his yard to keep the neighborhood's kids off his lawn. Hey, get off my lawn or I'm going to perforate the sole of your feet. He claimed he didn't want to hurt anyone, but police think that he kind of did.
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0: Classic hits, Power 97.7, Daryl Hall and John Oates. She's a rich girl. 9:49 and a good Tuesday morning. Rick Masters here. My time is done. Sandra Evans in the studio next with the Rock and Midday Show. Going to get her going with some BTO coming up next. Rick Derringer with a little rock and roll hoochie coo and Elton John in there as well. Don't forget this afternoon at 3 o'clock, it's the Hot Drive Home with Chris Boom Boom Cannon. And you can stream us no matter where you are. 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

0: 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He is an avid listener of new music, and he has a podcast where he talks to new musicians like West Side Cowboy. They came onto this show recently and were sharing some memories.
1: When we got the call for this interview, there's one, like a memory of mine that sort of came back to me about basically, when I was about 4 years old, one of the first musical experiences I had was probably watching you on Bob the Builder. I don't know if you remember that. You were playing Crocodile Rock and Noddy Holder's in the background screaming. And I forgot about this video clip, and me and Aoife found it. And it's actually a really beautiful thing, the way they've made it. And the piano of the puppets goes straight. It's like all synced up perfectly. It's such a really nice memory.
2: I've had a very long career and a long life, and I love it so much, and I'm grateful for it. But what I love about my career is that I'm still inspired by mostly new music. I'm inspired by you guys. So you help me appreciate what I've done, but you also push me to do things myself. So congratulations.
0: Love it, Elton John. Encouraging everyone to try something new, really. Great Ken Band coming up. Eric Clapton is on the way, too. 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

0: 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Bill Collins, I Missed Again, as we rock through the day with you. Molly's Jewelry helping us out today. Well, and recently, my clothes washer has just quit. And on top of that, my dishwasher hasn't worked for a really long time. So I don't know if I'm cursed or I'm just not taking care of things the correct way. Although, Huffington Post today offering some tips on how to make a longer lifespan for your refrigerator. That might be a good idea. Clean it. Clean the condenser coil. And don't overpack the fridge. If you don't open the door too often, that helps. And definitely don't put hot food straight in there. It'll work up your power bill, among other things. Neglecting the door seal, you got to clean it. Yeah, I got to clean my whole refrigerator. I put an espresso martini in the door of it because I wanted it to stay cold. And then it's all over my fridge. I'm going to have to clean my fridge for real. We've got Bob Seger and the Eagles coming up on Classic Hits Power 97.7.
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Classic Hits, Power 97.7 with the Steve Miller Band, Living in the USA. As I told you yesterday on a sort of sports report, there was a trade for a Cy Young winner, and that was Tarik Skubal going to the Dodgers. He's playing tonight versus the Cubs at Wrigley Field. I guess they just want to go ahead and win another World Series. Also, you might notice that the Royals' Bubic has moved over to the Dodgers, too. In tennis, Serena Williams is on the comeback trail, coming out after a four-year retirement in June. She's teaming up with Venus, her sister, and the doubles draw at the upcoming Cincinnati Open. That's the first time the sisters have played doubles together since the 2022 U.S. Open.

0: One of my favorite things to do is to learn. 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I love learning. 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

0: 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Power 97.7 T-Rex with Bang a Gong. Get it on. 1971, when they wrote that after a little stint in the States and going on tour. And they wanted to work this drum riff out, make a song really similar to Little Queenie from Chuck Berry. That one recorded in 1958. The backing vocals, Johnny Johnson, Lafayette Leak, Willie Dixon, and Fred Below all helping out on that. And a lot of people kind of try to borrow that style. It is included on Berry's compilation of albums, The Great 28 and Chuck Berry's Golden Decade. Yeah, the master Chuck Berry. Van Halen and Shooting Star are coming up on Classic Hits Power 97.7. And Molly's Jewelry giving us a hand with all those hits today. They get pretty heavy. You know it. It's Sandra on the radio, and this is Power 97.7.
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0: Classic hits, Power 97.7 with Deep Purple and Hush. And that listener letter who is worried about some pictures she took while she was with her ex. It turns out some naughty pictures were taken, and of course he still has them. They're probably in the cloud, and Grace is worried what to do. My advice is not to worry about it, because, listen, if I had a dime for every photo that people have of me naked, I might have $100 by now, I would think. If he's a decent human being, maybe you just ask him, can you just really delete those? And hopefully he's a good enough guy that he will do that for you. But never forget advice from Catherine O'Hara, the late, great Catherine O'Hara.
1: Then allow me to offer you some advice. Take 1,000 naked pictures of yourself now. You may currently think, oh, I'm too spooky. Or nobody wants to see these tiny boobies. But believe me, one day you will look at those photos with much kinder eyes and say, dear God, I was a beautiful thing.
0: That's right. All right, now we have got David Bowie and ZZ Top coming up. And if you want to win $100, no big deal. You can get that done on Rock Hard Friday this week with Central Bank of Warrensburg. When you hear the sounder, you could just grab up $100 in cash. 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

0: Classic Hits, Power 97.7 AC/DC with Hellspells. We'll talk about the outbreak from hell. Cyclosporiasis has been great fun making fun of some of those symptoms. I have not been afflicted, but stomach problems and dehydration, of course, from all of the bathroom time has actually turned quite serious, with the first deaths now being reported in Michigan. With NBC News, Dr. William Schaffner was talking about the oldest and youngest are the most at risk.
1: Most at risk are people at the extremes of age, the very old, the very young, and people with chronic underlying medical conditions.
0: Yes, so keep on washing your produce. I mean, and never stop. 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

0: 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Oh, and a salute to my friend Laura Bowen, who does a great Steve Perry vocal. Yeah, just saw the band Retroactive KC last week. Wow, she's amazing. You got to catch them if you can. All Right Without You sounds like a breakup song, doesn't it? But Steve Perry actually wrote that about a friend who was struggling with drug addiction and attended it as a warning for him to leave town. It reached number 7 on the Adult Contemporary chart and number 14 on Billboard's Hot 100, released in 1986. Molly's Jewelry helping us bring out the hits for you today. We've got Joan Jett and the Blackhearts and Aerosmith coming up. 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

0: Classic hits, Power 97.7, Brian Adams and Tina Turner. It's Only Love. Love the environment. Maybe you're just already going around and picking up some litter around your community. But there is a study from the University of Georgia that says trash cleanup at local beaches might work better as a workout plan than a guilt trip. So it's an exercise class. Yeah, pick up litter as an exercise. It gives people a chance to meet, take pride in their community, and I'm all for not trashing our environment. You've seen the commercials with the Indian and the tear. I know you're old enough. Right? I know I have anyway. And even if you pick up those cans, you might just get an extra couple dollars in your pocket. Buy some groceries with that. They're going up there. Dinner Bell is taking place on Fridays. If you did not know, you got to listen for that. Rick Masters has your $100 to spend at Hy-Vee in Warrensburg. So whatever you want there, make sure you're listening in with the Dinner Bell sounder. When you hear it, give him a call at 877-310-9700. Coming up is Loverboy and Heart on Classic Hits, Power 97.7.
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0: A Chicago Hard Habit to Break on Classic Hits, Power 97.7. Hard to break up, too, but maybe not as hard as finding somebody to date. Dan St. Germain feels your pain if you're there. He was talking about a number that he recently received.
1: I haven't been doing so well recently. Single, not doing so great. My body is not a wonderland. It is a pet cemetery. A couple days ago, I was at this coffee shop, and I got this girl's phone number, and I was like, oh, great, I got me a wife. And 10 minutes later, she comes back into the coffee shop and asks for her phone number back. I swear to God. And in that situation, I mean, you got to give the girl her number back, right? You can't be like, oh, you want your number back. You want your number back. Well, too late now. I'm gonna be calling you all the time. If I press my ear to the receiver close enough, I can hear your fear.
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0: 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Gorgeous song covered by several ladies, none of them reaching his success. India RE in 2006, that version was used on the Brothers and Sisters series for one of their episodes. Megan Hilty also used that song to cover that in her It Happens All the Time solo album. And Nikki Yanofsky, a Canadian singer, used an acoustic cover of that one for her DVD Live in Montreal. The song with the Eagles performing along with Don Henley and that Hell Freezes Over tour, it was included in the DVD, but not on the CD that they put out of that concert. So go figure. We've got more great tunes coming up for you, like Rod Stewart and Duran Duran. 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

0: 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It's just what I needed. Now, if you need the meats, make sure you're checking us out tomorrow morning for Wimpy Wednesday. When you hear the sounder, give Rick a call and maybe get yourself $50 to spend it cutting up custom meats. If you're more into the sweet than the savory, a couple things you should note today. It's National Chocolate Chip Cookie Day and National White Wine Day. So here's an idea. Maybe try dunking those bad boys in some wine. A chocolate chip cookie, an accident, believe it or not, as the owner of Toll House Restaurant in Whitman, Massachusetts, Ruth Graves Wakefield, went to chop up some chocolate bits from a Nestle semi-sweet chocolate bar and put them in her cookie dough. But they did not melt as she intended. Instead, they created the chocolate chip cookie, and I am now a cookie monster, thanks to you, Ruth. In her memory. 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You two and Greg Allman keep on rocking with us today. 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

0: Classic hits, Power 97.7 with No Rain. That's Blind Melon. Sandra here. Now, the Alamo Drafthouse in Austin Theater is renaming itself, at least for the week, after Matthew McConaughey. He has a new movie coming out. They will be showing it on Monday, and it's called The Rivals of Amaziah King.
1: There's been a lot of honey, Biff.
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0: Now, McConaughey reflected on that honor, saying movies have always been about who you watch them with and the memories you take home. While the mayor of Austin praised Matthew McConaughey, Kirk Watson said he is a beloved local Austin icon, and he certainly is beloved by me. This picture of him, he's a good-looking dude. You know that. Yeah. 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

0: Classic hits, Power 97.7, the Doobie Brothers with Long Train Runnin'. It is from their third album, The Captain and Me, in 1973. And I love that one because you can literally just kind of see that train running by, listen to the music in there, and it absolutely sounds like a train. Just when's the last time you had to sit at the tracks and wait for the train to go by? Been a while for me. And that was covered by the Italian band Trax in 1982. And if you remember Bananarama, yeah, they did it in 1991. Classic hits coming at you courtesy of Molly's Jewelry today. And we're talking back to school time coming up. Oh my gosh, you're not going to believe how much time you spend in the car waiting for your kids. Survivor and Lynyrd Skynyrd are on the way. 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

0: 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Power 97.7, Huey Lewis in the news. Do it all for my baby. If you got some babies, you have probably taken them to school, picked them up, took them to activities, or, you know, just picked them up from after school activities, too. It ends up that you parents average per school year, you're spending 7,000 minutes in your car just waiting for the babies at the school. As school gets ready to start up, I know you're out there hunting for some school supplies too. And so grateful for those Stuff the Bus events. And one in Findlay, Ohio came together in last week for its Stuff the Bus drive with piles of school supplies to help local families for the new school year. Over the two-day event, the residents and teachers and local kids filled a school bus with classroom supplies like crayons and calculators. And the idea to ease that burden of back-to-school shopping for struggling families. And those prices are up this year. If you're looking forward to this weekend, it is tax-free weekend, but only in participating communities. So you can check with the Secretary of State on that. Meanwhile, today we vote. We'll talk about issues if you haven't been there and you're unsure about anything. Let's cover it. Stick around. It's Classic Hits, Power 97.7.
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14: 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And science, they still can't explain either one. 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Just 34% of you would say yes if you received a jury summons. Now, if you're one of the remaining 66% who get called to the courtroom, maybe you can get dismissed. Maybe. Here's some stuff you can say to the judge.
15: Well, ever since I was bitten by a radioactive spider, I shoot webs from my butt.
14: Yeah, I think Ariana Grande's too fat. And maybe you can get out of jury duty if you said, I have explosive diarrhea and need to use the bathroom. Oh, wait. Never mind.
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0: Let me be the first to say good afternoon. 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What's going on? Chris Boom Boom Cannon. Cyclospora is still making the rounds, and now two people in Michigan have died from it. Now, they also had some underlying health issues as well. But people who got the runs are now looking to be compensated for their exploding bowels. A proposed class action lawsuit is seeking damages of at least $200 for customers who purchased Taco Bell items containing the bad lettuce. The suit argues that every class member suffered the same economic loss. Each paid full price for food that cannot be sold for human consumption. Economic loss isn't just the cost of a bad taco. That includes medicine, not being able to work, and making really bad songs about diarrhea.
1: You could be a

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0: It's you, me, and nothing but the classic hits on a Tuesday afternoon. We are Power 97.7. I'd like to make a shout out to election officials and poll workers. Yeah, the polls are open. It's primary day today. You've got four statewide amendments to decide. Amendment 1 renews funding for state parks and conservation. Amendment 2 changes how some county assessors are selected. Amendment 4, I'm sure you've heard of that one, it would make it tougher for citizen-led constitutional amendments to pass. And Amendment 5 would begin phasing out Missouri state income tax. You'll also choose party nominees for U.S. Senate, Congress, Missouri State Senate, and Missouri House. And then, depending on where you live, you'll also vote for county offices. Just remember, this is a primary election, so you're voting in just one party's primary before those winners move on to November. The polls will stay open until 7 p.m., and there's also one proposition that's kind of confusing. So here's some help figuring this one out.
1: Vote yes on Proposition 37BX29451A-J17. Everyone agrees that Proposition 37BX29451A-J17 will help grow the economy, lower health care costs, and even dislodge that raspberry seed in your wisdom tooth. Opponents want you to vote no on Proposition 37BX29451A-J17 because they think it's too complicated. Nonsense. Anyone can vote on 211, but it takes someone special, like you, to do the right thing. Vote yes on Proposition 37BX29451A-J17.
2: Paid for by the committee to increase numbers and letters on election ballots.
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0: Thanks for spending part of your Tuesday afternoon hanging out with Power 97.7. My name's Chris Boom Boom Cannon. If you're feeling stressed, let's try something. I read this study over the weekend that said listening to birds sing for 10 minutes can help get rid of your stress. Huh. Okay, let's try this. Cue the birds. Okay. You know what? We're not doing this right. The important key is that you have to be listening to the birds sing outside in a real outdoor setting for 10 minutes. Well, this whole thing is ridiculous. Who has 10 minutes to waste listening to birds? This doesn't work. Turn off the birds. Turn them off now. Much better.
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0: Playing one classic hit after another, we are Power 97.7. Hey there, Chris Boom Boom Gannon. Well, it's time to talk to Autoglass Express in Sedalia. Derek Goodman, the owner, is busy putting up some stuff at TJ Maxx. So we get to talk to his daughter, Kaylee. What's Derek exactly doing, Kaylee?
1: He is doing some bathroom mirrors. TJ Maxx and Marshalls has been doing a lot of remodeling. Central Missouri area, and he has been doing all the mirrors for that, so he's getting another one done today.
0: Very good. Just keep that in mind. That is something that Autoglass Express does, so if you've got some mirrors that you need installed, make sure you give Autoglass Express a call at 660-829-2400. Of course, the big thing you guys do, Kaylee, is, automotive work. How many people do you think wait too long before fixing a crack?
1: I would probably say 90% of them. definitely a lot easier to fill a chip for $60 versus replacing the whole windshield for a couple hundred. So definitely, if you see that rock chip, come to us. We'll get it filled. Only takes about 10 minutes. So it's an easy fix and keeps you from buying a whole new glass.
0: Let's also talk about the insurance process.
1: Yes. So insurance has changed a lot over the years. And currently, you have to submit that claim yourself. Unfortunately, I cannot do any of it for you. I would love to, but they don't let me. So you just have to make that claim with whoever your insurance is, and they will send over that work order for me, and then we can get the ball rolling on that. But I think that's just something that sometimes people get confused on. Unfortunately, I can't make that claim for you guys, but I'd be happy to help you after it's made.
0: Okay, so it's very simple. If you do have an issue, contact insurance first and then contact you guys.
1: Absolutely, yes. 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Most insurances will cover that.
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0: I know you have a lot of choices of who and what to listen to in the afternoon, and I'd like to say thank you for hanging out with Power 97.7. If you've ever wondered, what would happen if news anchors were left unsupervised? Well, wonder no more, because the disappointment is guaranteed.
1: This is not headline news. Today is National White Wine Day. Not to be confused with National Karen Day, which is the day you listen to White's Wine. Post Malone appeared on Sesame Street. He moved into the garbage can next to Oscars. A class action lawsuit would pay $200 to anyone who got diarrhea from bad lettuce. Many asked, can we also get a rebate on what we paid for Preparation H cooling gel? And a Minnesota man used a homemade spike strip to keep kids off his lawn. Congratulations, Minnesota man. You've outdone the Florida man stories for today. This is not headline news.
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0: When you're looking for the classic hits, you have come to the right place. 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Hey there, Chris Boom Boom Cannon. Well, $50 in cutting up meat sounds like a pretty good deal, and that's happening tomorrow. It's Wimpy Wednesday tomorrow morning. Rick Masters is going to play the Wimpy Wednesday sounder. When you hear it, be caller 9 and pick up that $50 gift card to Cutting Up Custom Meats. All right, if you got drunk too early and missed out on America's 250th birthday on the 4th of July, never fear. Today, you've got a second chance.
1: Hey, Americans, admit it. A month ago today, you got silly drunk before you had a chance to blow through your stock of bottle rockets, cherry bombs, and Roman candles. No worries. Today's your chance to show America you feel bad for spending her birthday passed out in a steaming heap of your own sick. Because it's the 4th of August. Sure, you missed America's 241st birthday because you shotgunned Everclear, stripped off your bib overalls, ran down the rural route naked, and passed out behind the pig graveyard. So why not make up for it tonight with the 4th of August? That's right, haul out all those unused explosives you were saving for your kids' graduation from the plumbing academy and go nuts. By now, your flesh wound from last month is healed, and you're probably thinking, what's the point of having three fingers? Screw it, let's blow another off while I still have health insurance. And kaboom! Yes, the 4th of August. Celebrate now! And if you get too drunk again, and you still have a finger left, there's always the 4th of September.
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0: Thanks for spending part of your Tuesday afternoon with Power 97.7. What do you say we do up the Power 97.7 Comedy Club? And since today is National Chocolate Chip Cookie Day, here's Jerry Seinfeld on that very cereal.
1: Okay, parents, for some reason, had no idea or no interest that there's no food in any of this. And it was great until the Cookie Crisp people came along and blew the lid off of the whole rack. It's always somebody pushes a good thing just a little too far. Cookie Crisp. If you don't know what this is a cereal. It's not like cookies. It is cookies. This is your breakfast. A bowl of chocolate chip cookies. This cereal should have been called to hell with everything. Ice cream for lunch, cake for dinner, bacon and cigarettes in between. That's the Cookie Crisp total health plan.
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0: Thanks for letting us tag along with you on your way home or whatever you're doing tonight. 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And I'm not sure we really need this, but they're bringing the world of Game of Thrones to the theater stage. Which means you're going to spend almost 4 hours wondering who's related to whom and whether that relationship should be illegal. But don't worry. The dragons are still the most emotionally stable characters.
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0: playing one classic hit after another all evening long. Heck, all day long. 24-7 is what we do. It's Power 97.7. It is primary election day today. Polls stay open until 7 o'clock. And here's how this day is going to go. Most of you won't vote. And that's fine. It's your God-given right to not cast any votes. And if you are voting, you're not going to have a clue about most of the people and stuff on the ballot. But you do get a prize at the end.
1: Today you will vote. You may not know who you're voting for, much less what you're voting for, but what you do know is that when you're done, you will receive a sticker. The same type of reward given to small children for straightening up their rooms and completing their math homework on time. A sticker you can wear proudly around the office that says, "I did it! I voted!" Sure, you cast your vote based on the attractiveness of the candidate's photo on their roadside sign, and you probably spend more time making snarky Twitter observations with the hashtag just saying than you did studying your voter pamphlet. But that's okay. You just took an active role in the world's greatest democracy. So regardless of the scumbag you just reelected or the proposition you supported that will send this country over yet another fiscal cliff, you voted, damn it, and you've got the sticker to prove it. The I Voted sticker, America's participation ribbon for ignorance.
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0: When you're looking for the classic hits, you have come to the right place like you always do. 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My name's Chris Boom Boom Cannon. And here we are again, the first week of August, and school is getting ready to start again. I know Warrensburg kicks off the 25th, Sedalia the 27th. This means that summer is coming to a close. And here's a special message for Mom and Dad.
1: Attention parents, if you're hearing this, you've made it to August. You've survived the snack requests.
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1: 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And in just a few short weeks, your children will be once again learning algebra instead of testing your patience. Until then, breathe, hydrate, and hide the good snacks. And remember, help is on the way.
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0: 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And when the flag drops at 7, it's go time. Tickets are $10 for adults, $5 for kids 6 to 12, and $7 for military and seniors. Or grab a family pass for only $22. High-speed thrills are happening at Sweet Springs Motorsports Complex this Saturday, August 8th, where the dirt flies and legends are made.
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0: We are Power 97.7 playing one classic hit after another all day long. What do you say we find out how the late night monologue masters managed to find a silver lining in this week's disasters? I know, I'm curious too. This is Late Night Laughs.
1: Spider-Man Brand New Day just had the biggest opening weekend in history. That's right, this morning Times Square Spider-Man was drinking the good vodka.
2: Yeah.
1: Yep, Spider-Man Brand New Day made almost as much in 3 days as the Odyssey made in 3 weeks. Just goes to show Tom Holland is no match for Tom Holland. You know what I'm saying? And finally, according to a new study, the most sexually adventurous state is New Mexico.
2: Ooh.
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